blue? Wait a minute. Who that blue? Wait a minute. Who that blue? Five. Beta Sigma. Yep. Wait a minute. Who that blue? Wait a minute, who that blue? Now let's get it started, flip it. Party time to represent. What I wanna see in front of me is who can

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1: Madrugada. Madrugada Hip Hop. A madrugada mais animada do Brasil.
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Wait a minute. Who that blue? Wait a minute. Who that blue? Five. Wait a sigma. Wait a minute. Who that blue? Wait a minute. Who that blue? 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Party time to represent. What I want to see in front of me is who can get the lid. Where them alpha alphas at? Pretty step and get it. Wait a minute. Who that blue? Five.

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1: Dezenove horas e 19 minutos. Unconditional love. I'm talking about the stuff that don't wear off, it don't fade. Now it lasts for all these crazy days, these crazy nights. Whether you wrong or you right.

I've kissed the moon a million times. Danced with angels in the sky. I've seen snowfall.